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1: 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He throws it. It's tipped up in the air. Indiana intercepts it. Indiana comes up with a football. Lewis Moore with the interception.
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1: Fernando takes the snap. 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Touchdown! Wow, what a play. And it was actually Surratt who made the catch. But I'm telling you what now. That was some throw by Fernando Mendoza.
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0: 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This is what a national championship sounds like.
1: The handoff goes to Nowakowski. He dives his way to the end zone. Touchdown!
2: And the punt is on.
1: Oh, it's blocked.
3: Oh, that's
1: Indiana
3: huge.
1: Blocks it. It is picked up. Touchdown, Indiana. Isaiah Jones.
4: Mendoza ready to take the snap. He takes it. He looks. He throws the football. And
3: it, he runs it.
1: And he ties for the end zone. Does he get it in? Touchdown!
4: Beck looks, throws it down the field, and it is intercepted by Indiana. Wow, what a play! And it is Jamari Sharp who comes up with a pick.
1: And the rags to riches story for Indiana football comes to conclusion. And they are the national champions of 2026. What a football team!
0: The home of the national champions. 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
5: This month's Hoosier Country 105 Indiana State Police Trooper of the Month is Senior Trooper Robert White. Senior Trooper White has over 12 years of service with ISP and is currently assigned as an investigator with the Internet Crimes Against Children Unit, where he works closely with the ICAC Task Force, the National Center for Missing and Exploited Children. As an investigator, he proactively investigates technology-facilitated child exploitation and digital crimes targeting children. So far in 2026, Senior Trooper White has received over 100 tips and performed over 50 search warrants, resulting in arrests and 11 closed cases. Senior Trooper White is also a member of the Explosive Ordnance Disposal Team, where he can be called out to assist other agencies with the disposal of explosive devices and outdated chemicals. Senior Trooper White serves his fellow Hoosiers with distinction by upholding the values of the Indiana State Police through his courage, commitment, and character.
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2: This month's Hoosier Country 105 Indiana State Police Trooper of the Month is Senior Trooper Robert White. Senior Trooper White has over 12 years of service with ISP and is currently assigned as an investigator with the Internet Crimes Against Children Unit, where he works closely with the ICAC Task Force, the National Center for Missing and Exploited Children. As an investigator, he proactively investigates technology-facilitated child exploitation and digital crimes targeting children. So far in 2026, Senior Trooper White has received over 100 tips and performed over 50 search warrants, resulting in arrests and 11 closed cases. Senior Trooper White is also a member of the Explosive Ordnance Disposal Team, where he can be called out to assist other agencies with the disposal of explosive devices and outdated chemicals. Senior Trooper White serves his fellow Hoosiers with distinction by upholding the values of the Indiana State Police through his courage, commitment, and character.
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1: Fernando takes the snap, gives to Hemby. Hemby drives his way. Touchdown, Indiana! Roman Hemby gets it in the end zone from 2 yards out, and Indiana's got the lead.
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1: 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Man comes in motion. Mendoza takes the snap. 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A terrific power run. And Indiana will take the lead right back.
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1: Now Fernando has Hemby to his right. Man comes in motion. Mendoza takes the snap. Hands to Hemby right up the gut.
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1: Whittington, the running back alongside Dante Moore. He takes the snap. He throws it. It's tipped up in the air. Indiana intercepts it. Indiana comes up with a football. Lewis Moore with the interception.
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2: 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He dives his way to the end zone. Touchdown!
3: And the punt is on.
2: Oh, it's blocked!
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2: Indiana,
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2: Blocks it. It is picked up. Touchdown, Indiana! Isaiah Jones!
4: Mendoza ready to take the snap. He takes it. He looks. He throws the football. And
3: it,
2: he runs it. And he ties for the end zone. Does he get it in? Touchdown!
4: Beck looks, throws it down the field, and it is intercepted by Indiana.
2: Wow, what a play! And it is Jamari Sharp who comes up with a pick.
4: And the rags to riches story for Indiana football comes to conclusion. And they are the national champions of 2026. What a football team!
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1: Whittington, the running back alongside Dante Moore. He takes the snap. He throws it. It's tipped up in the air. Indiana intercepts it. Indiana comes up with a football. Lewis Moore with the interception.
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0: NBC News Radio, I'm Scott Carr. Some of President Trump's executive order targeting mail-in voting will move ahead following a Monday Supreme Court decision. The order from the High Court lifts a block from a lower court on many provisions of the order, though the key provision giving the Postal Service oversight of mail-in voting remains on hold while a lower court battle plays out. The U.S. and Canada are in the middle of a full-blown trade war, with President Trump's announcement that tariffs on imports of Canadian cars, trucks, and auto parts and other items will increase to 50% starting January 1st of next year. This after talks between the two countries broke down over the weekend. Near Reno, Nevada, progress is being made in that 15,000-acre Hawk Fire. Fire officials in the Truckee Meadows District said Monday the Hawk Fire is more than 25% contained and there's been a reduction in evacuations. There's still about 23,000 residents under a go-now evacuation order. Scott Carr, NBC News Radio.
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1: Keyshawn Williams takes it upfield. He gets outside. Williams still trying to avoid a tackler. And finally gets to the 40. Down to the 38-yard line of Michigan before he goes to the ground. What a tremendous play by Keyshawn Williams for Indiana.
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0: Bailey Zimmerman on Hoosier Country 105. Good morning, 621. Glad you're here on this Tuesday morning. It's another nice day in South Central Indiana. Let's start with a forecast here, brought to you by Menards. For today, we're sunny again with a high of 83 degrees. Partly cloudy skies tonight, down to 61. Tomorrow, sunshine, a little warmer with a high of 86. On Thursday, a slight chance of some showers and thunderstorms. Those arrive Wednesday night. Sunny, otherwise, with a high of 85 degrees. 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Feels nice out there. Plenty on this way on the way this morning. 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It's going to be a busy morning. 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

0: Blake Shelton on today's Best Country, Hoosier Country 105, 6:34. Good morning. Those IU football yard signs, those Hoosier Nation yard signs that are absolutely everywhere and popping up all over the place. Another chance for you to get yours takes place today. 4 to 6, Jackson Hewitt Tax Service. 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Get them while you can. I was going to say get them while they're hot, but they are hot. They are all over the place. It's a good-looking sign. Pick yours up today at Jackson Hewitt. We are getting so close to IU football. We're knocking on the door. Can't wait to get those Hoosiers back on the radio, back on the field. Of course, we'll have them for you here on Hoosier Country 105. Hey, stay close. Lainey Wilson and Luke Bryan just around the corner.
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0: This month's Hoosier Country 105 Indiana State Police Trooper of the Month is Senior Trooper Robert White. Senior Trooper White has over 12 years of service with ISP and is currently assigned as an investigator with the Internet Crimes Against Children Unit, where he works closely with the ICAC Task Force, the National Center for Missing and Exploited Children. As an investigator, he proactively investigates technology-facilitated child exploitation and digital crimes targeting children. So far in 2026, Senior Trooper White has received over 100 tips and performed over 50 search warrants, resulting in arrests and 11 closed cases. Senior Trooper White is also a member of the Explosive Ordnance Disposal Team, where he can be called out to assist other agencies with the disposal of explosive devices and outdated chemicals. Senior Trooper White serves his fellow Hoosiers with distinction by upholding the values of the Indiana State Police through his courage, commitment, and character.
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2: Kane Brown is off to college. Kane Brown will be attending the University of Wisconsin-Madison as part of the First Day Ready event, Amazon's back-to-school campaign. The Off to College with Kane Brown concert will be streamed exclusively on Amazon on September 5th and will be available via the Amazon Music app, Amazon Music channels, and Twitch. Students will have an opportunity to attend the show for free, so check your student email. If you had Drake and Ernest dancing to Ella Langley on your 2026 bingo card, well, congrats. Drake was spotted with Ernest vibing to Choosin' Texas at Ella's show on Saturday in Little Rock, Arkansas. Fans are wondering, will there be a collaboration soon? Or maybe he'll just sample her music on a future song. Dolly Parton is opening up a new hotel next month in downtown Nashville called the Songteller Hotel. She's also opening up a museum there called The Life of Many Colors. It'll be the largest exhibit celebrating her life anywhere in the world. If that's not enough, she's also working on a line of dog treats with Purina. It's your Country Daily Dirt. I'm Brooke Summers.
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3: NBC News Radio, I'm Michael Kastner. Three states hold primary elections today with the eyes of the political world focused squarely on South Carolina. That's where President Trump-backed Republican Senator Darlene Graham is facing Congressman Ralph Norman in the state's Republican Senate primary runoff. The U.S. and Canada are in the middle of a full-blown trade war. President Trump says tariffs on imports of cars, trucks, and auto parts from Canada will increase to 50% starting January 1st, 2027, after talks between the two countries broke down. Meanwhile, Canada announced retaliatory tariffs on some U.S. goods will start September 8th. Smart ringmaker Aura is looking to raise as much as $3 billion in an upcoming IPO. More from Tammy Trujillo.
4: Bloomberg reports the IPO could be as soon as next month and values the company at $16 billion. The company reported $500 million in revenue in 2024.
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8: Thanks, Rick. Good morning, and here's what's happening. Indiana Governor Mike Braun called for an investigation into the Northern Indiana Public Service Company while thousands in northwestern Indiana remain without power following storms plaguing the region 2 weeks ago. Nearly 10,000 are still without power, and the governor wants to review NIPSCO's preparation for and response to the weather incident. The city of Bloomington will host a community event to present preliminary conceptual designs for the next phase of work to be completed as part of the Rogers Street, Madison Street, Kinserpike Corridor, 5:30 to 7 p.m. on Tuesday, September the 1st at Switchyard Park Pavilion. Those unable to attend may submit online comments on the city's website. And in another local case of misappropriation of nonprofit funds, the treasurer of a Johnson County High School choir booster club gets in trouble, being charged with felony theft after allegedly spending more than $90,000 of the organization's funds on personal expenses. She faces up to 2.5 years in prison. This is Skip Daly, and that's a look at your Hoosier Country 105 News.
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9: Good morning. B&L Volleyball swept Edgewood last night, all three sets finishing 25-22. Lighthouse Christian Volleyball took care of Seven Oaks in three sets, and Lighthouse now 3-2, 2-0 in conference. Number 3 Carmel took down number 12 Bloomington South in girls soccer 1-0. The game's only goal came from the Greyhounds with just over 2 minutes left. Let's go back to the weekend for a minute, talk some cross-country results. The Brown County Harrier Invitational, South girls finished in second with North in third. North's Perry Eads finished second individually. South's Brooklyn Vogel was fifth, Reese Jones seventh, and Julia Pullett in tenth. On the boys' side, South finished second and North slid down to fourth. North's Jackson Walker was third individually, Shep Jackson in seventh. For South, they were led by James Rice, Chase Norris, and Ricky Eakin, all in the top 15. Indiana women's basketball's non-conference schedule was released yesterday. Indiana will play 13 non-con games, with 11 at home and the other two in Fort Myers. It'll kick off November 3rd against Florida Gulf Coast. They'll play four Power Four conference teams, including Georgia Tech and Mississippi State. Those will both be in Fort Myers. And Boston College and Florida State, those will both be at home in December. We don't have the full men's schedule yet, but we did see yesterday that UCF announced their schedule, and it includes Indiana. Be a game at Assembly Hall December 12th. Central Florida did make the NCAA tournament last season. So that's right. Now five Power Four teams on the men's schedule. So
7: wow,
9: beefing up the schedule a little bit this year for Coach DeVries.
7: Certainly looks like it. Coming up this week, Did we announce this yesterday? We're giving away an autographed Coach DeVries basketball this week.
9: Keep
7: listening. Yeah, we're running out of 105 days of summer. It'll end coming up on Labor Day weekends. We have some giveaways to do, a lot to give away, as we continue to wrap up the 105 giveaways of summer. Hey, let's see what's happening with our buddy Kurt Durnell. Good morning, sir. How are you doing today?
2: Rick Evans, doing fantastic. Pretty morning outside.
7: It is nice. 54 degrees, kind of crisp, and just a nice, nice morning.
2: I like it.
7: I do too.
2: I like it a lot.
7: I do too. I'm a big fan. I'll take it every time. Wake up in the 50s, finish it out in the 70s, and I'm a happy, happy guy.
2: Oh, man. That's right on the sweet spot.
7: Yeah. All is well. All well on the roads out there?
2: Yeah, I think so.
7: Okay.
2: Moon Road, that's right there at Wampa Road. That's still on your high water road closing list. So until further notice, you know, due to road flooding, of course, if you can't see the road, please don't try to drive through it. Advance notice of road closings coming up, of course, Eagleson Avenue. You're looking at a bridge replacement there. That's on campus between Law Lane and 10th Street. Also, Fish Road, that's going to be a paving project. That's going to happen next week between Leidy and Anderson Road. Road closings this week are the bridge removal projects on Rockport Road between Cockrell and Bolin and Roar Road between Sarah and Jamie Lane. In 2 weeks, Old 37 North is going to see a paving project between Chambers Pike and Main Forest Road. That's going to start 2 weeks from today. Shouldn't last very long. Amber Ridge, Plateau Place, and Bristol Manor, all seeing milling, patching, and paving in those areas. Diamond Lane between Ratliff and Golden Drive, Jewel Lane in that mix, also seeing a patching project going on today. And what better way to end the script, Rick, with two ditching projects.
7: Yay!
2: Between Bottom Road and Wampler Road and Prince Road at Guthrie Road, looking for lane restrictions, folks, and traffic control. So
7: I woke up in ditching mode today.
2: Did you?
7: Yes. I did.
2: Yeah.
7: I'll admit
2: it.
7: Right now. I have fought it off so far.
2: It's good. That's sheer willpower, folks.
7: Exactly. And coffee.
2: And coffee, no doubt. Thank
7: it
2: you.
7: Helps, yeah. I don't know what I would do without it. So very good. Well, as always, sir, we appreciate the update.
2: As always, the pleasure is mine, Rick. Have a great Tuesday, man.
7: Absolutely. You too. 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Sunshine today, 83 the high. Partly cloudy tonight, down to 61. Tomorrow, sunny, 86 on Thursday. Slight chance of showers and thunderstorms. Sunny with a high of 85. 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

0: morning. Hope Tuesday's treating you well so far. It's a beautiful start to the day. Hey, just a few more chances for you to pick up your IU football yard signs. And I mean just a few more. Today, Jackson Hewitt from 4 to 6. Kevin will be there broadcasting live just off West 3rd Street there behind Burger King and CVS on just off West 3rd Street on the west side. You've got Harmon Farms in Ellettsville this Sunday from noon to 1. They're on the western edge of Ellettsville. And then at Bloomington Hardware this Monday from 1 to 3. That might be it. Austin, is that it? I think that might be it.
1: I think that's it.
0: That's all the yard signs there are. That's all the locations there are for you to pick one up. So one of those three places, Jackson Hewitt, Harmon Farms, Bloomington Hardware, make sure you get your yard sign so you can join in and show you're a proud member of Hoosier Nation. 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
0: 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Sunshine today with a high of 83 degrees. Partly cloudy tonight, down to 61 tomorrow. Sunny 86 on Thursday. A slight chance of showers and thunderstorms. Sunny with a high of 85. 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
2: 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You're up. 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
4: Thank you.
2: Three three five 1051. Our phone number on the Hoosier Country 105 Trading Post. You're up. What you got for us on the Trading Post this morning?
5: Well, good morning, Rick.
2: Morning, Mater. What's going on today?
5: Oh, just out here working it like a dog.
2: There you go. Looking for scrap to haul off?
5: That I am. If anybody's got any, they can give me a call at 812-532-0041. And then we're just, a week and a half away, and we'll be having that fish fry over at Patricksburg.
2: All right.
5: Starts at 4 p.m. on the 12th.
2: Very nice. August 12th. That'll be a fun time over there. Or September 12th. Yeah. Very good. We're going to go back in time and do it. Well, have fun over there.
5: All right. We'll try.
2: All right. Thanks, Mater. 335-105 on the phone number for the Hoosier Country 105 Trading Post. Never know what's going to be next. You're up. What you got for us on the Trading Post this morning?
6: Well, Rick, I'm going to help a buddy out and try selling his car for him.
2: Okay.
6: He has a 92 Olds. Needs a battery. Be a good derby car. He's wanting $350 for it.
2: Can't beat that.
6: Phone number is 812-327-3680.
2: 3680. Very good. We've still got the, Apple Butter Festival derby coming up too, right?
6: That's why I was hoping he'd get it in.
2: Hey, absolutely. Well, good luck.
6: Thank you, sir.
2: Again, this Trading Post brought to you by American Rental Home Furnishings, Richard's Small Engine, and Polartite Windows and Doors. You're up. What you got for us on the Trading Post?
7: Hi, I have an abundance of Lomberger baskets from small to large, starting at $20 to probably $60.
2: Okay.
7: Starting at $20 to probably $60.
2: Many to choose from, right?
7: Yes.
2: All right. What's the phone number?
7: 812-399-5428.
2: 5428. Very good. Well, good luck.
7: Thank you.
2: Longaberger baskets used to be a very regular item on the Trading Post.
8: Oh, yeah? I have not heard that one.
2: You're up. What you got for us on the Trading Post this morning?
9: I think I'm never going to be in.
2: You made it, Frank. You've been dialing like you're trying to win some money here.
9: I know.
2: It's like the best radio contest ever. Well, what you got for us today?
9: Well, still got 275. There's
2: two great. Oh, we're back to me translating again, Frank. You're breaking up. 275 gallon totes, right?
9: Right.
2: Okay.
9: $50 for food grade.
2: Okay.
9: Pool ladder for $5. I'll get $55.
2: $5 for the pool ladder? Is that what you said?
9: Yep.
2: Okay. What's next?
9: And I've got the two-wheel cart. It's a date. And $20.
2: The two-wheel cart. How much was that one?
9: $20.
2: Okay.
9: And my phone is 317-430-3032.
2: We almost got the phone number there. 317-430-3032. A rough day for the cell phone. Yesterday was pretty good, I thought. It did improving here recently. I thought maybe the leaves were losing some moisture or something, and we were getting a signal through a little
8: bit better. Every time I tell him early that it's doing great, then it gives out.
2: Yeah,
8: so,
2: exactly. Yeah. You say, hey, it sounds good, and then it just goes downhill.
8: Yeah.
2: Oh, well. I'm telling you, another month, when the leaves start to fall, that cell signal will get much better. This edition of the Trading Post brought to you by American Rental Home Furnishings, by Richard's Small Engine and Polartite Windows and Doors. We'll do it again, of course. A couple more chances to buy, sell, and trade at 825 and 925 here on Hoosier Country 105.
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2: Your Hoosier Country 105 weather forecast for today. Look for sunshine. Going to be nice with a high of 83 degrees. Partly cloudy tonight, down to 61. Tomorrow, sunny 86 on Thursday. A slight chance of showers and thunderstorms. Sunny with a high of 85. 54 now. 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
1: That's what I like. 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

0: Blake Shelton on Hoosier Country 105. It's 7:51. Good morning. Let's take a look at the birthdays. Find out who's celebrating today. Randy Brown, happy birthday yesterday. A belated birthday from Jeremy and your group at City Church. 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Celebrities having birthdays today include model actress Blake Lively, 39 years old today. Director, producer, screenwriter Tim Burton turned 68 years old. Chef and TV host Rachel Ray is 58 today. And model fashion designer Claudia Schiffer turns 56. So there you go. 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
2: NBC News Radio, I'm Michael Kastner. The U.S. and Canada are spiraling deeper into a trade war. President Trump says tariffs on imports of cars, trucks, and auto parts from Canada will increase to 50% starting January 1st, 2027, after talks between the two countries broke down. Meanwhile, Canada announced retaliatory tariffs starting September 8th. Voters in three states head to the polls for primary elections today. In South Carolina, Republican Senator Darlene Graham is facing Congressman Ralph Norman in the state's Republican Senate primary runoff. Target says it stopped selling a Halloween costume that was called offensive and hurtful to black people. More from Tammy Trujillo.
3: The retailer didn't say what the exact costume was, but it was reportedly the kids' glows under black light circus clown. In a statement, Target said that removing the costume is an important first step, and the company's looking closely at how this happened.
2: Michael Kastner, NBC News Radio.
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7: Thanks, Rick. Good morning, and here's what's happening. Indiana Governor Mike Braun called for an investigation into the Northern Indiana Public Service Company while thousands in northwestern Indiana remain without power following storms plaguing the region 2 weeks ago. Nearly 10,000 are still without power, and the governor wants to review NIPSCO's preparation for and response to the weather incident. The city of Bloomington will host a community event to present preliminary conceptual designs for the next phase of work to be completed as part of the Rogers Street, Madison Street, Kinzer Pike Corridor, 5:30 to 7 p.m. on Tuesday, September the 1st at Switchyard Park Pavilion. Those unable to attend may submit online comments on the city's website. And in another local case of misappropriation of nonprofit funds, the treasurer of a Johnson County High School Choir Booster Club gets in trouble, being charged with felony theft after allegedly spending more than $90,000 of the organization's funds on personal expenses. She faces up to 2.5 years in prison. This is Skip Daly, and that's a look at your Hoosier Country 105 News.
6: Thanks, Skip. 8:02, time for a look at sports. 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
8: Good morning. B&L Volleyball swept Edgewood last night, winning all three sets 25-22. Lighthouse Christian Volleyball swept Seven Oaks. They improved to 3-2, 2-0 in the conference. Number 3, Carmel took down number 12, Bloomington South Girls Soccer 1-0. It's a scoreless game until just before 2 minutes to go when Carmel found the back of the net. Let's go back to the weekend for a minute. Talk some cross-country results. To the Brown County Harrier Invitational, South Girls finished in second, North in third, North's Penny Eads finished second individually, South Brooklyn Vogel in fifth, Reese Jones in seventh, and Julia Pollitt rounds out the top ten. On the boys' side, South finished second, North in fourth, North's Jackson Walker third individually, Shep Jackson in seventh. South ran well as a pack. James Rice, Chase Norris, and Ricky Eakin all in the top 15. Indiana women's basketball's non-conference schedule was released yesterday. Indiana will play 13 non-conference games, 11 at home, the other two neutral site in Fort Myers. No road games in the non-con for Indiana. It'll kick off November 3rd versus Florida Gulf Coast. They'll play four power conference teams, including Georgia Tech and Mississippi State in Fort Myers, and Boston College and Florida State at home in December. We don't have the full men's schedule yet, but we did see yesterday they're adding UCF as a non-conference game at home December 12th. UCF, an NCAA tournament team a year ago. That's five Power Four conference teams on the schedule for Darren DeVries and the Hoosiers.
6: All right. All right. Looking forward to some IU basketball, and some big basketball fan is going to be a big winner. Coming up later on, when are we going to do this?
8: Do you want to name the
6: time?
8: It's
6: sitting in the studio right now. We are looking at an IU basketball autographed by Coach Darren DeVries, and we need to give that away. We have to think how we're going to give it away. This is something we're going to have to think about. Any ideas there?
8: Well, at some point
6: we'll talk
8: this
6: about
8: morning.
6: It. Do we want to do it this morning, or do we want to do it tomorrow? Did we say we were going to do it this morning? I think we said we were going to give it away this week.
8: Oh, okay.
6: I think I said this week we were going to give it away. But we could give it away today because that's part of this week.
7: We could have given it away during this entire conversation.
6: We could have given it away.
8: We're not doing that.
6: This needs to be something special.
8: Yeah. We'll think of it.
6: I mean, this is...
8: I'm going to brainstorm.
6: This is a cool prize. This would look great.
7: It's fantastic.
8: Maybe
7: anywhere.
8: We play...
6: It looks awfully good in our studio, and I'm kind of going to be sad to see that leave.
8: Maybe we play a fish clip, and you have to decide what game it's from.
7: I think we need to get... Maybe? I think we need to get a picture of that up on social media so folks can actually see what they're getting.
6: Yeah.
7: We're not getting.
6: We'll do that. Yeah, exactly.
8: Only one person will get it.
6: Details on the way. We'll put it that way. Your Hoosier Country 105 weather forecast. 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Sunshine today, a high of 83 degrees. Partly cloudy tonight, down to 61 tomorrow. Sunshine, 86 on Thursday. Slight chance of showers and thunderstorms. Sunny otherwise with a high of 85. 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

0: Jordan Davis on today's Best Country, Hoosier Country 105. It's 8:19. Good morning. Hope your day's off to a good start. Off air. Skip Daly just giving us a Willie Nelson concert review from the weekend. You had a great time, huh?
1: It was a great.
0: Enjoyed
1: show.
0: It? That was great fun. Well, so love Willie Nelson.
1: So much amazing music this weekend here, especially in the country world. Of course, we had the Jody Messina extravaganza.
0: Saturday at Tier 10, absolutely, with the Kentucky Headhunters and everybody, and Eddie Montgomery from Montgomery Gentry, and had all that going on. You had Garth Brooks leading into the weekend up in Indianapolis. I mean,
1: Andy Ruff.
0: It was crazy.
1: Andy Ruff is Hank Ruff's father. He played a show locally as well. That was fantastic. And then
0: just always a lot going on. It's a musical kind of area.
1: And then Willie Nelson, that's for sure. You know, just think about just an all-star country music weekend.
0: I make no bones about my my love of Willie Nelson. I am a big Willie Nelson fan.
1: He was so inspiring.
0: Seen him quite a few times, and man, he just keeps going and going and going. Don Fisher-like. You know, he just keeps going and going and going. I talked to Fish yesterday. We were talking about this yesterday because his big hour specials coming up on WTIU. The Don Fisher kind of a biography takes place August 28th, this Friday, 6:30 on WTIU.
1: It's going to be a
0: Thursday. You can go see it at Assembly Hall.
1: Really?
0: And we were wondering, hey, is this going to be with Don Fisher? I talked to Fish yesterday. I can't tell you that he's going to be there.
1: But you can't deny it either.
0: I can't tell you that he's not going to be there. Right. As I told Fish, I think I'm going to have to put out a Fish watch, to put it in weather terms. Conditions are likely that a Fish will happen at Assembly Hall Thursday night. But if he's sighted, we'll switch that up and make it a Fish warning if I get verification.
1: You know, the Fish on top of downtown Bloomington.
0: Oh, on the courthouse?
1: Courthouse. Yeah. It was named Hoagie after Hoagie Carmichael. I think we need to name it Don.
0: Name it Don. That's a good idea. That's a good idea. Well, ask Fish how he feels about that. Hey, stay close. More of your favorites just around the corner. Sam Hunt coming up and the Trading Post on the way, too, on Hoosier Country 105.
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next thing you know, you try to be nice and some guy's getting too close, trying to pick you up, trying to get you to run. 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
2: 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Just posted a nice picture of that autographed Darren DeVries basketball that will be given away later on this week. It's pretty cool. Somebody is going to have that as part of their collection by the end of the week. You're first up. What you got for us on the Trading Post?
3: Yeah, I've got a pair of mini lops. They're pedigreed, and they're the goody color, like a brownish color.
2: Uh-huh.
3: And then I still have some juvenile roosters. I'll take $10 a piece on them.
2: All right.
3: And the last item, I still got two male silky roosters I want to sell.
2: Okay.
3: 765-341-8200.
2: Very good. Well, good luck. 335-1051, the phone number to call to get your stuff on the Hoosier Country 105 Trading Post. Add to the list. 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
4: I feel like your chances pretty good on that recently with the wheel.
2: A lot of winners.
4: Man.
2: It's up to $100 today, so it gets back to triple digits. Maybe we'll get a winner again. Yeah, you're right. I don't have to go back and take a look. I mean, the past month, I wonder how many winners we've had.
4: At least. It's like in the month of August itself.
2: Four or five?
4: Yeah.
2: Something
4: probably.
2: Like that? Yeah.
4: Probably.
2: You're up. What you got for us on the Trading Post?
5: Well, first, welcome home. I hope the president said hello and you had a good time out there in Washington.
2: Well, thank you, Jolly Dave. Yeah, I had a great time in D.C. It was very cool. Whenever you're part of something that has a B-2 bomber as a flyover, that's pretty
5: yeah.
2: neat. That's the second one I've ever seen in person. The other was at the Indianapolis Motor Speedway.
5: Absolutely.
2: And that was real cool. That thing had seven flyovers and a bald eagle. It was crazy. Fun stuff.
5: Makes you guys proud.
2: Yeah, no doubt.
5: What were you doing coming in yesterday morning? There's no way you had any sleep.
2: I didn't get a lot of sleep. Got a little bit. Got enough to fumble through the day.
5: Well,
2: that was about it. Luckily, Austin Renders got my back here, so we're good.
5: Oh, he's solid. He's good. He's good. Hey, asked, and we just found out last night for the Special Olympic softball program here in Monroe County.
2: Yeah.
5: And again, blended team with some of the folks from Bedford from the Lawrence County.
2: Uh-huh.
5: Good news is the Outlaws, Division II, playing as a Division I unified team, and the next team down, which is the Blasters.
2: Yeah.
5: Which is, a unified, meaning partner and athletes.
2: Mm-hmm.
5: They both Division III, excuse me. They both are skipping their way right on to state.
2: Oh, so are they? Congratulations. They played the qualifying games, and then they had to wait to see how everything shook out to find out who went to state, right?
5: Because of number of teams, your location, there's a lot of factors.
2: Right.
5: Kind of like the algorithm you use on your best radio content. So the Sluggers, not quite as lucky, but they are fortunate to be able to go to sectionals, so they'll be playing this Saturday.
2: Oh, so they can still play their way in. Good.
5: They're in, yes. All three teams are in, and they're but they have to get through the sectionals to go to state.
2: Okay.
5: 10:45, Central Time, they play the Vandenberg County Purple Angels. And then 12:30 Central Time, the Vandenberg County Dragons. That's going to be in Evansville, M-A-R-R-S. You push that in your little Google phone, and it'll say Mars Township Community Park in Evansville.
2: Okay.
5: That's the one, if you want to just kind of keep track of where they're going.
2: Absolutely.
5: Well.
2: We do want to keep track of where they're going. So we've got two that are already to the state finals.
5: Correct.
2: And one more that needs to qualify through sectionals, right?
5: Along with skills. Now, skills will start. That's an individual effort.
2: Right, right. That's a different program.
5: Yes, that will start at 10:30 a.m. And the Monroe County Sluggers is a Division III traditional team, meaning every position is played, including the pitcher, by an athlete.
2: Okay.
5: Now, occasionally they have coach pitch, depending on which tournament it is.
2: So sure.
5: If I goof that up, I apologize. I'm only authorized to apologize.
2: Are you the pitcher? If occasionally?
5: Oh,
2: if you are, then you might need to apologize for that. Okay.
5: I have pitched, but only as comical relief. So,
2: very good.
5: That's all I got, brother.
2: Very nice. Well, we appreciate it, Jolly Dave. We always want to keep up with our Special Olympics teams.
5: Thank you for
2: very
5: your support,
2: nice.
5: And we'll let you know how it went next week.
2: Thank you for being the voice of Special Olympics. We'll look forward to the news. 335-1051, our phone number on the Hoosier Country 105 Trade and Post. 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You're up. What you got for us on the Trade and Post this morning?
6: Yeah, so I've got two different vehicles. I have a Buick LeSabre Custom 1999 with a 3.8 motor. 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
2: All right.
6: 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Oh, wait, that Buick has about 130,000 miles on it, approximately.
2: Okay.
6: And then the Dodge Dakota is a 2005, and it's got approximately 188,000.
2: Uh-huh.
6: And we want $2,000 for that one. 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And they're both ready to go.
2: All right. What's that phone number?
6: 812-320-4922.
2: 4922. Very good. Well, good luck.
6: Thank you.
2: 335-1051, our phone number on the Hoosier Country 105 Trade and Post. 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

0: 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It's 8:51. 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
0: 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Today, sunshine. We'll see the high reach 83 degrees. Partly cloudy tonight, down to 61. Tomorrow, sunny 86. Thursday, a slight chance of showers and thunderstorms. Otherwise, sunny with a high of 85. 56 degrees now. 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Right now, we're at 56 degrees. Let's play the best radio contest ever. Brian Willoughby's going to play with us this morning. Good morning, Brian. How are you?
10: How are you?
0: I'm doing fine. Ready to win some money?
10: I won't try.
0: Well, let's do this thing. $100 on the line. Here are your choices. 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
10: I'm going to stay with Black Lumber, Rick.
0: Black Lumber. 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
0: No, I'm sorry, Brian.
10: Okay,
0: well, try it again tomorrow, okay?
10: Okay, thanks.
0: Thanks, Brian. We'll put another 20 in the pot. 120 on the line tomorrow when we give you the chance to spin and win the cash in the best radio contest ever.

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3: NBC News Radio, I'm Michael Kastner. South Carolina is one of the states holding primaries today. That's where President Trump-backed Republican Senator Darlene Graham is facing Congressman Ralph Norman in the state's Republican Senate primary runoff. The special Senate primary came after the sudden death of Graham's brother, Senator Lindsey Graham. The White House is unveiling what it calls its economic D-Day for Iran. Treasury Secretary Scott Bessent said the new sanctions amount to an economic onslaught against Iran to further isolate it from the rest of the world.
4: We are launching an economic onslaught against Iran's financial connections around the globe.
3: Speaking from the Treasury Department on Monday, Bessent said Operation Economic Outcast will cut off Iran from exporting oil and from other trade. And it's winner go home today at the Little League World Series. Four elimination games are on the schedule, starting with the teams from Mexico and Japan. Michael Kastner, NBC News Radio.
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9: Good morning. B&L Volleyball with the sweep of Edgewood last night. Lighthouse Christian Volleyball, a sweep of Seven Oaks. South Girls Soccer fell to number 3 Carmel 1-0, gave up the winning goal just over 2 minutes left in the game. Let's go back to the weekend, talk some cross-country results. To the Brown County Harrier Invitational, the South Girls finished in second. North in third, North's Penny Eads finished second individually. South's Brooklyn Vogel fifth, Reese Jones seventh, and Julia Pullett in tenth. On the boys' side, South finished in second, North in fourth, North's Jackson Walker third individually, Shep Jackson in seventh. For South, it was the pack of James Rice, Chase Norris, and Ricky Eakin all in the top 15. Indiana women's basketball's non-conference schedule released yesterday. Indiana will play 13 non-conference games, 11 at home, 0 on the road, 2 in neutral sites. It'll kick off November 3rd against Florida Gulf Coast. They'll play 4 Power 4 conference teams, including Georgia Tech and Mississippi State in Fort Myers and Boston College and Florida State in Bloomington in December. We don't have the full men's schedule yet, but we got another breadcrumb yesterday. They will be hosting UCF Central Florida December 12th at Simon Scott Assembly Hall. UCF is now one of 5 Power 4 conference teams that Darren DeVries has added to the schedule.
8: All right. 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We're going to give that away this week. 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Sunshine today. We'll see the high reach 83 degrees for tonight. Partly cloudy skies. Down to 61 tomorrow. Sunshine with a high of 86. On Wednesday night, we could see some showers and thunderstorms showing up, and that could last into Thursday as well. Thursday's high, 85 degrees, with just that slight chance of showers and thunderstorms hanging out. 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
1: Roller coaster.
0: Roller coaster's a good one. All right. Some of my favorite roller coasters are at Holiday World. I love the Raven. Raven's a great, just fast, highly ranked as far as the roller coaster societies go. That's a good one, and it's a classic one.
1: They're building a brand new one down there.
0: They're
1: I'm sure
0: always
1: they always
0: putting together
1: are,
0: new ones, absolutely. New water coasters and things like that.
1: They've got stuff that's something's supposed to open up next year. I'm sure our listeners know what it is already.
0: it's a fun place to be. Let's do that. Austin, we did six yesterday. Can we do six today, do you think?
2: Sure.
0: You're the controller of tickets. Do we have enough to do that?
1: A six pack?
0: Wow. Yeah.
2: That's good. Why not?
0: Yeah.
1: Yeah, you might have to rent a van to go
0: like
1: down
0: that.
1: There. But
0: well, maybe. It depends on how many people you
2: if
0: want
2: you
0: to take.
2: You got a family of six, you've already got the van.
0: That's make sure. That's true.
1: Well, you're gonna have an adopted family of six with these Holiday World tickets.
0: Text roller coaster to 812-335-1051. We'll draw a winner at random and set you up. 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
1: If he can get $12,000 off that death trap me living over there, they'll think this is a Taj Mahal.
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2: 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We do have our winner for the Holiday World tickets. They've not sent their name back, but I'll pass that along in just a moment. But we've taken a lot of texts. Thank you for participating. We have a lot more to give away. I mean, there's 2 weeks left in the 105 giveaways of summer. We were talking earlier this morning, and this week on the line, the big prize is the Darren DeVries autographed IU basketball. Next week, a Coach Kurt Cignetti autographed IU football to give away, a proper way to wrap up the 105 days of summer. We hit Labor Day, kind of the traditional end of summer, and then we start football next week. A lot to talk about, a lot going on. You're up. What you got for us on the Trading Post this morning?
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2: Very good. 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
2: 335-1051, our phone number on the Hoosier Country 105 Trading Post. Add to the list. Let's get you on the radio, too. A lot going on when you look at IU sports, because we are, all the fall sports are underway. It's, I believe that's right, Austin, except
4: what?
2: For while football.
4: Soccer.
2: I mean,
4: the two soccers are
2: underway.
4: Yep. We're still waiting on field
2: volleyball's
4: hockey and
2: volleyball.
4: About
2: to jump in here.
4: Yep.
2: Football's on the way.
5: Yeah, volleyball's been on
2: We're
5: the way.
2: We're knocking on the door. Monday morning, Don Fisher will be on with us at 8:15. That'll be a fun conversation. And we said earlier, if you missed it, he might be there Thursday night at Assembly Hall for the premiere of Timeless. And that will be actually on TV on WTIU. It's their production. Look back at 50 years of Don Fisher on the radio. Fun stuff for sure. Think Fish might show Thursday. Not 100% on that, though. we're waiting to see. Yeah, you mentioned that volleyball team. They are better every single year. Coach Aird seems to be a very good dude and definitely knows what he's doing. Man, they get better and better. Again, this Trading Post brought to you by the Living Room Center, by Classic Bowling Lanes, and by Tire Genie. Give us a ring. We'll get you on the radio, too. If you'd like to celebrate today, today is National Kiss and Makeup Day. If you're fighting with someone, it's National Park Service Founders Day.
4: Sure.
2: National Secondhand Wardrobe Day. Maybe hit a Goodwill. I don't know. And National Whiskey Sour Day.
5: Well, there you go.
2: I don't think I've ever had a whiskey sour.
5: Really?
2: I'm kind of an old-fashioned guy. But
4: literally
2: I could,
4: and figuratively?
2: I think so. I didn't really mean to make that joke. But, yeah, I'll have to try one.
5: Whiskey
2: maybe
5: sours.
2: Today would be the day to do
5: yeah,
2: it.
5: Maybe so.
2: You're up. What you got for us on the Trading Post this morning?
6: Morning, Rick.
2: Morning.
6: Hey, I got a Gator Classic hard shell drum cases for sale, never been used. Asking 500 OBO, and I've got two 16-inch Jeep rims, $20 a piece. They have tires on them, and the number is 812-585-5834.
2: 5834. Very good. Well, good luck.
6: All right, thank you.
4: I didn't put this in sports, but yesterday there was a celebrity softball event in Indianapolis.
2: Yeah.
4: The Colts and the Pacers were in it.
2: Macy was up there watching that one. Maybe she'll talk about that during the midday here. I guess she had a great time. Sounds like it was a pretty relaxed kind of softball game.
4: I don't know if I'm just...
2: Simone Biles made an appearance. I know that.
4: Yes. Yeah, her husband, Jonathan Owens, is on the Colts.
2: Yeah.
4: But I don't know if I'm just pessimistic, but our two like star athletes, Tyrese Haliburton, Daniel Jones, both coming off of recent Achilles injuries, haven't played since those injuries. Do we really want them playing in a charity softball event?
2: I think we're okay with that. I mean, they wouldn't be out there if they weren't healthy again.
4: I know.
5: Are they really diving for ground balls?
2: I think this was a very relaxed kind of softball game.
4: If one of them like re-aggravated a calf strain playing in this game.
2: Right.
5: Well, it's...
2: That's a regular thing in racing. That happens a lot. You get people in NASCAR and IndyCar, and then they go off and do a one-off running a sports car race, or like Kyle Larson on dirt tracks. And people say, well, what if he gets hurt doing those? Then he can't do his main job.
5: Austin, you'll remind me who it is right off the gate, I'm sure. But didn't we have someone go down with an injury, jumping into the fans and giving him a high
4: five? Stephen Daly.
2: Yeah, that one.
4: Stuff can happen at any fluky moment.
2: That's
4: like, there's a video of Daniel Jones running pretty hard down the first baseline to beat out a double play.
2: Okay.
4: Like,
2: yeah.
4: I don't need that.
2: I
4: don't need that.
2: And they're the kind of athletes that are not going to not be competitive,
4: I assume.
2: Yeah, they
4: still want to win.
2: Yeah.
4: Now, Daniel Jones did hit a home run, whatever that's worth, in your shortened field at Victory Field.
2: Well, that's fun.
4: Yeah.
2: You're up. What you got for us on the Trading Post this morning?
7: Hey, good morning, Rick.
2: Good morning, Larry. What's going on today?
7: Oh, not very much.
2: got a trailer for sale, though, right?
7: Yes, I do.
2: All right.
7: I didn't complete that yesterday. I didn't tell the price and so on. So,
2: oh, well,
7: it's a 2011 Carry On brand tilt bed. It's 4 by 6 feet.
2: Okay.
7: With title, and the asking price is $650.
2: Oh, okay.
7: 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Or possible delivery to Bloomington.
2: All right.
7: Okay.
2: What's that phone number?
7: 765-318-0956.
2: Very good. Larry, good luck.
7: Thank you, Rick.
2: Well, that'll wrap up another edition of the Trading Post. 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

0: Sam Hunt on today's Best Country, Hoosier Country 105. Time to go. Going to be a nice day. Sunshine again with a high of 83 degrees. The lower humidity continues. Partly cloudy tonight, down to 61 tomorrow. Sunshine and 86 degrees. Macy's Index for the midday getaway. Have yourself a great day. We'll see you again tomorrow morning. More chances for you to win here on Hoosier Country 105.
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0: Hoosier Country 105. That's Graylin James, Water at a Wedding. Good morning. Hope you're having a great Tuesday so far. And thanks for joining me on the Midday Getaway. 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Coming up here soon, we'll talk about high school football and the weather this week. Coming up before then, some Tyler Hubbard and Luke Bryan on Hoosier Country 105.
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0: Hoosier Country 105, that's Darius Rucker. Now for the weather. Should be beautiful today, nice and sunny with a high around 83. Then tonight, partly cloudy overnight with a low around 61. Tomorrow, mostly sunny with a high near 86. And then on Thursday, we have a slight chance of showers and thunderstorms, otherwise sunny throughout the day with a high near 85. A couple minutes away from some Dustin Lynch on Hoosier Country 105.
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2: This month's Hoosier Country 105 Indiana State Police Trooper of the Month is Senior Trooper Robert White. Senior Trooper White has over 12 years of service with ISB and is currently assigned as an investigator with the Internet Crimes Against Children Unit, where he works closely with the ICAC Task Force, the National Center for Missing and Exploited Children. As an investigator, he proactively investigates technology-facilitated child exploitation and digital crimes targeting children. So far, in 2026, Senior Trooper White has received over 100 tips and performed over 50 search warrants, resulting in arrests and 11 closed cases. Senior Trooper White is also a member of the Explosive Ordnance Disposal Team, where he can be called out to assist other agencies with the disposal of explosive devices and outdated chemicals. Senior Trooper White serves his fellow Hoosiers with distinction by upholding the values of the Indiana State Police through his courage, commitment, and character.
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0: John Party, that's Boots Off on Hoosier Country 105. Another chance today to pick up your IU football yard sign over at Jackson Hewitt. Kev will be broadcasting live from 4 to 6. So that's the Jackson Hewitt over on the west side. It's just off of West 3rd Street, right behind Burger King and the CVS there. Again, Kev will be there this afternoon from 4 to 6 p.m. handing out free IU football yard signs. Coming up here soon, Justin Moore with Priscilla Block on Hoosier Country.
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0: Dierks Bentley on Hoosier Country 105. Now for the weather. Today it should be nice and sunny with a high around 83. Then tonight, partly cloudy overnight and a low around 61. Tomorrow it should be mostly sunny again with a high around 86. And then on Thursday, we do have a slight chance of showers and thunderstorms, but otherwise pretty sunny throughout the day with a high around 85. Just a couple minutes away from Lainey Wilson with John Mayer on Hoosier Country 105.
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0: Be By You. That's Luke Combs on Hoosier Country 105. So it is almost noon, which means we are accepting requests for the Alt Request 90s Diner. So we'll kick that off at noon. Nothing but hits from the 90s for the whole hour. And if there are any 90s hits that you want us to play, just give us a call or a text at 812-335-1051 and we'll get your request on the air. Coming up before then, some Low Cash and some Carrie Underwood on Hoosier Country 105.
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1: Whittington, the running back alongside Dante Moore. He takes the snap. He throws it. It's tipped up in the air. Indiana intercepts it. Indiana comes up with a football. Lewis Moore with the interception.
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3: NBC News Radio, I'm Michael Kastner. A trade war is brewing between the United States and Canada. President Trump says tariffs on imports of cars, trucks, and auto parts from Canada will increase to 50% starting January 1st, 2027, after talks between the two countries broke down. Trump said Canada has been ripping off the United States of America for years. Canada has announced retaliatory tariffs. The Hawk Fire near Reno, Nevada is starting to be contained. The fire, which started Saturday, has destroyed more than 30 homes and forced thousands to evacuate. Move over, summer pumpkin season is officially here. More from Monica Nelson.
4: Yes, Starbucks is bringing back its famous pumpkin spice latte today, marking the return of a late summer tradition that's been warming hearts since 2003. The fan favorite features real pumpkin flavor, espresso, steamed milk, whipped cream, and fall spices.
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7: Now let's check out the weather. Right now it is mostly sunny and 75. Today it should be sunny through the afternoon with a high around 83. Then tonight partly cloudy overnight with a low around 61. Tomorrow should be mostly sunny with a high of 86. And then on Thursday, sunny throughout the day and then a slight chance of thunderstorms later in the day with a high around 85. Now it's time to get things started on the 90s Diner. 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Some Faith Hill queued up. Right now, let's kick things off with our first request from David. He wanted to hear some Toby Keith on Hoosier Country 105.

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0: 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Now for the weather. Right now, it is mostly sunny and 75. Today, it should stay sunny with a high around 83. And then tonight, partly cloudy overnight with a low around 61. Tomorrow, mostly sunny with a high of 86. And on Thursday, sunny throughout most of the day, then a slight chance of storms later in the day with a high around 85. Coming up here soon, some Vince Gill and Dwight Yoakam on the way on Hoosier Country 105.
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1: This month's Hoosier Country 105 Indiana State Police Trooper of the Month is Senior Trooper Robert White. Senior Trooper White has over 12 years of service with ISP and is currently assigned as an investigator with the Internet Crimes Against Children Unit, where he works closely with the ICAC Task Force, the National Center for Missing and Exploited Children. As an investigator, he proactively investigates technology-facilitated child exploitation and digital crimes targeting children. So far in 2026, Senior Trooper White has received over 100 tips and performed over 50 search warrants, resulting in arrests and 11 closed cases. Senior Trooper White is also a member of the Explosive Ordnance Disposal Team, where he can be called out to assist other agencies with the disposal of explosive devices and outdated chemicals. Senior Trooper White serves his fellow Hoosiers with distinction by upholding the values of the Indiana State Police through his courage, commitment, and character.
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0: Travis Tritt on the Alt Request 90s Diner, brought to you by Two Men and a Truck, Rapid Roofing and Restoration, Industrial Service and Supply, Inc., and IU Auditorium. Good afternoon. It is 12:51 right now, so about 9 minutes left here for a couple more hits from the 90s. 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
1: Fernando takes the snap. They pressure him to throw to the end zone. Touchdown! Wow, what a play. And it was actually Surratt who made the catch. But I'm telling you what now. That was some throw by Fernando Mendoza.
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0: Jordan Davis on Hoosier Country 105. Checking out the weather. Today, it should be nice and sunny throughout the day with a high around 83. Then tonight, partly cloudy with a low around 61. Tomorrow, mostly sunny skies with a high near 86. And then on Thursday, maybe some rain coming in. We do have a slight chance of showers and thunderstorms. Otherwise, on Thursday, nice and sunny throughout the day with a high around 85. Just a couple minutes away from some Ella Langley on Hoosier Country 105.
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0: Here's your Country 105 kid myself from John Morgan. So last night I went up to Victory Field in Indy and I got to go to the Pacers charity softball game. And it was so much fun. If you ever get a chance to go, I highly, highly recommend it. I'm a big Pacers fan, but there were also a ton of Colts fans there too, because I didn't realize how involved the Colts are. There were a lot of players who were also playing softball from the Colts, and it was so fun. They had a really great sort of rivalry going on, and everybody was just having a lot of fun. It was very silly. Halliburton's team won like 30-6, I think. It was some real low-quality softball. And it was just so much fun. Simone Biles was there. They had all the mascots out there. They were throwing out prizes. And, of course, they raised a bunch of money for the Pacers Foundation, which was really, really cool to see. So it was sold out. But if you get the chance next year, definitely recommend going to the charity softball game. Coming up here soon, some John Party and some Kenny Chesney on Hoosier Country 105.
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Well, good afternoon. Hoosier Country 105. Actually, not such a great afternoon. I hate passing news like this along, but we've just gotten word Dolly Parton has passed away. 80 years old, her family not releasing a cause of death, but saying she died peacefully today in Nashville. We've certainly lost a legend, the queen of country music. Dolly Parton passes away today at the age of 80.

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Neither one of us looking for three little words, unless those three words were do not disturb. 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

0: Jelly Roll on Hoosier Country 105. Again, very sad news out of Nashville today as we learn that Dolly Parton passed away at the age of 80 years old. Certainly the queen of country music and a wonderful philanthropist, as well as an 11-time Grammy winner, movie star, and so much more. She'll certainly be missed. And, of course, in the coming days, a lot of Dolly Parton will be playing for you here on the radio station tomorrow at noon. Be listening for an all Dolly Parton lunch show tomorrow. And how about some more Dolly Parton on the way next on Hoosier Country 105.
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4: This month's Hoosier Country 105 Indiana State Police Trooper of the Month is Senior Trooper Robert White. Senior Trooper White has over 12 years of service with ISP and is currently assigned as an investigator with the Internet Crimes Against Children Unit, where he works closely with the ICAC Task Force, the National Center for Missing and Exploited Children. As an investigator, he proactively investigates technology-facilitated child exploitation and digital crimes targeting children. So far in 2026, Senior Trooper White has received over 100 tips and performed over 50 search warrants, resulting in arrests and 11 closed cases. Senior Trooper White is also a member of the Explosive Ordnance Disposal Team, where he can be called out to assist other agencies with the disposal of explosive devices and outdated chemicals. Senior Trooper White serves his fellow Hoosiers with distinction by upholding the values of the Indiana State Police through his courage, commitment, and character.
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0: Today's Fast Country, Hoosier Country 105, that's Luke Combs. Good afternoon. Hope you're having a great Tuesday, and thanks for hanging out with me on the Midday Getaway. 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Remember, if you are still in the market for an IU football yard sign, you've got another chance to pick one up today. Kev will be out at Jackson Hewitt on the west side. That is just off of West 3rd Street behind Burger King and CVS. He'll be out there this evening from 4 to 6 p.m. So again, that's Jackson Hewitt today, 4 to 6 p.m. for your chance to get a free IU football yard sign. It's about time for me to wrap things up, but Greg will be on in just a few minutes. Coming up before then, some Ella Langley and some Thomas Rhett on Hoosier Country 105. Constellation Stage and Screen presents Heist, a blockbuster come to life on stage, September 3rd through 20th in downtown Bloomington. A band of criminals torn apart by suspicion and betrayal reunites for one last job. The target? A multi-million dollar ruby owned by an international jewel thief. When the plan goes sideways, they slowly realize that when stealing from a thief, there are no rules. Inspired by caper films like Ocean's 11 and The Sting, catch Heist live on stage this September at Constellation Stage and Screen. 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
8: Country music legend Dolly Parton has died at the age of 80. She rose from humble beginnings in rural Tennessee to become one of the most influential voices in country music. Her hits include Jolene, 9 to 5, and I Will Always Love You. Parton also built a global brand through her philanthropy, her Dollywood theme park, and her Imagination Library program. Over her six-decade career, Parton earned 11 Grammys. Canada is firing back at the United States as the trade war between the two countries escalates. Today, Canada announced tariffs of up to 50% on over 700 American goods that will go into effect on September 8th. The country will double tariffs on U.S. steel and aluminum to 50% to match the same rate the U.S. charges. Three states are holding primary elections today. Most eyes are on South Carolina. That's where President Trump backed Republican Senator Darlene Graham, who is facing off against Congressman Ralph Norman. There's also a House special election in Georgia and a Senate and governor runoff in Oklahoma. I'm Chris Caraccio, NBC News Radio.
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11: Your Hoosier Country 105 weather forecast for today brought to you by MCCSC. Sunshine this afternoon, a high today of 83 degrees, partly cloudy tonight, down to 61 tomorrow, sunny and 86. Thursday, a slight chance for showers and thunderstorms in the afternoon, otherwise sunny with a high of 85. 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

0: Today's Best Country, it's Hoosier Country 105. Some Dustin Lynch on a Tuesday afternoon as we welcome you into the afternoon traffic jam. Going to have some fun on a Tuesday afternoon. Thanks all for stopping in. Keep it close. 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

0: It's Hoosier Country. 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Quick break on the show. Some Brett Young and Kenny Chesney. It's all right around the corner. Don't go anywhere. It is Hoosier Country 105.
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0: 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A reminder, coming up on Friday, we've got more high school football coverage. Bloomington South at Martinsville. 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
3: Country music legend Dolly Parton has died at the age of 80. She rose from humble beginnings in rural Tennessee to become one of the most influential voices in country music. Her hits include Jolene, 9 to 5, and I Will Always Love You. Parton also built a global brand through her philanthropy, her Dollywood theme park, and her Imagination Library program. Over her six-decade career, Parton earned 11 Grammy Awards. She opened up about her health struggles just days before her death in an interview with People magazine published on Friday. She said she was dealing with some health issues that she didn't pay attention to when she was watching over her husband, who died last year. And in her honor, President Trump is lowering the American flag throughout the United States for a one-week period beginning tonight at 6 p.m. Eastern. Three states, including South Carolina, are holding primary elections today. Darlene Graham is facing Congressman Ralph Norman in the state's Republican Senate primary runoff. Meantime, there's also a House special election in Georgia and a Senate and governor runoff in Oklahoma. I'm Chris Caraccio, NBC News Radio.
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7: Thanks, Craig. Good afternoon, and here's what's happening. Indiana Governor Mike Braun called for an investigation into the Northern Indiana Public Service Company while thousands in Indiana remain without power following storms plaguing the region 2 weeks ago. Nearly 10,000 up in the northwestern part of the state are still without power, and the governor wants to review NIPSCO's preparation for and response to the weather incident. The city of Bloomington will host a community event to present preliminary conceptual designs for the next phase of work to be completed as part of the Rogers-Madison-Kinzer Corridor, 5:30 to 7 p.m. on Tuesday, September the 1st at Switchyard Park Pavilion. Those unable to attend may submit online comments on the city's website. And it's a sad day locally and internationally. Thoughts go out to our friends up at WIBC for the sudden passing yesterday of longtime Indianapolis traffic reporter Matt Baer, who died at the age of 48. And of course, by now, you've heard international music, stage, and screen celebrity Dolly Parton has passed at the age of 80. Her talent, personality, and compassion will never be forgotten. This is Skip Daly. That's a look at your Hoosier Country 105 news.
8: 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Sunshine in the afternoon. We top out at 83 today. Partly cloudy skies tonight, down to 61. Tomorrow, sunshine 86. Thursday, a slight chance of showers and thunderstorms. Sunny with a high of 85. 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Dolly Parton passes away today at the age of 80. We continue to salute Dolly Parton today on Hoosier Country 105.

0: 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Hey, we still got some giveaways as part of the 105 Giveaways of Summer. 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
2: Hoosier Country 105, we are out broadcasting live on the west side of Bloomington today. We have those Covenant IU yard signs. I know you've been wanting them to decorate your yard, make it look like the best yard in all the neighborhood. You know, you can even use these on your mantle. You can put them up in your bedroom as well. I mean, they can go absolutely anywhere. They're just not your yard. But definitely come on down and grab one of these awesome yard signs. We are here at Jackson Hewitt, located on the west side, right next to Buy Now. And with me, I have Megan. We're into August. What are we doing here?
3: Well, it's back to school time, and that applies with tax returns as well. There's a lot of things that happen with tax returns that tie into education. And to go with that, we're getting ready to kick off our own tax school. We offer a no-fee tax school for people who might be interested in learning more about their own tax situation or even possibly looking into maybe hooking up with us for some potential part-time seasonal work when tax time rolls around. So,
2: okay. So how does it work? Somebody applies to tax school and...
3: We've got a link available both at jacksonhewitt.com, or if you stop by today, I've got a card that's going to be part of your grab bag that we've got some goodies for you here, too, on our side of things that's going to let you just provide us some contact information. We'll reach out. 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You can work on your own time, figure out what works best for your schedule. If the kids are at school and you're doing something then, or evenings.

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0: It's Hoosier Country 105 on the radio. IU football yard signs. 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

0: today's best country. 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That is Dasha. Morgan Wallen just before that. Some Florida Georgia Line and Thomas Rhett queued up next. So stick around. It's Hoosier Country 105.
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2: Hoosier Country 105 out broadcasting live on the west side of Bloomington here at Jackson Hewitt Tax Service. And we are giving away these IU football yard signs. And sad to say it, we are running low, Megan.
3: Amazing. The turnout has been fantastic. We are going. These are going fast, guys. If you're not here, you need to come now.
2: Right. And another reason, because maybe you don't make it in time for one of these yard signs, but Megan's got something in one of these grab bags that you should probably know about.
3: So we got these grab bags, and we've talked a little bit about tax school stuff. I've got some information there about that. We've talked about the buttons, but there's also a card with a link to enter to win a pair of tickets to the Old Oaken Bucket game.
2: Oh, just only one of the biggest games in all of the season.
3: You can't get a bigger rivalry than that game. Right. So, enter to win, no purchase necessary, yada, yada, yada, all those things. So that's going to be part of your grab bag when you stop by, along with those really great buttons. Some snacks, some beverages. We've got a little bit of everything for you.
2: And we are currently holding you a yard sign right now. So we've got it on the back burner. So we're waiting for you to come here and grab it so we can get rid of it and distribute it to you.
3: And then Bloomington will be absolutely plastered with our Indiana football yard signs.
2: Right. We might have to go and steal these back. I can't believe how fast these are going. It's all happening right now here on the west side. Stop by Jackson Hewitt Tax Service. We'll be here until 6 o'clock or until the signs run out. It's all happening right now on this beautiful Tuesday afternoon with Hoosier Country 105.
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4: NBC News Radio, I'm Chris Caraccio. Country music legend Dolly Parton has died at the age of 80. She rose from humble beginnings in rural Tennessee to become one of the most influential voices in country music. Her hits include Jolene, 9 to 5, and I Will Always Love You. Parton also built a global brand through her philanthropy, her Dollywood theme park, and her Imagination Library program. Over her six-decade career, Parton earned 11 Grammy Awards and sold more than 100 million records worldwide. And plans were underway for a performing Dolly Parton avatar in the weeks before her death. In an interview with People published on Friday, Parton said she was working with companies to create the digital avatar to perform for her fans. It was in that same interview that she shared recent health concerns, saying that she was dealing with health issues that she didn't pay attention to when she was caring for her late husband. The iconic singer did put her Las Vegas residency on hold in May over the undisclosed health concerns. I'm Chris Caraccio, NBC News Radio.
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8: Thanks, Craig. Good afternoon, and here's what's happening. Indiana Governor Mike Braun called for an investigation into the Northern Indiana Public Service Company while thousands in Indiana remain without power following storms plaguing the region 2 weeks ago. Nearly 10,000 up in the northwestern part of the state are still without power, and the governor wants to review NIPSCO's preparation for and response to the weather incident. The city of Bloomington will host a community event to present preliminary conceptual designs for the next phase of work to be completed as part of the Rogers-Madison-Kinzer Corridor, 5:30 to 7 p.m. on Tuesday, September the 1st at Switchyard Park Pavilion. Those unable to attend may submit online comments on the city's website. And it's a sad day locally and internationally. Thoughts go out to our friends up at WIBC for the sudden passing yesterday of longtime Indianapolis traffic reporter Matt Baer, who died at the age of 48. And of course, by now, you've heard international music, stage, and screen celebrity Dolly Parton has passed at the age of 80. Her talent, personality, and compassion will never be forgotten. This is Skip Daly. That's a look at your Hoosier Country 105 News.
9: 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Partly cloudy tonight, down to 61 tomorrow. Sunshine 86. Wednesday night, some rain rolls in. Thursday, still a slight chance of showers and thunderstorms. Sunny with a high of 85. 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We continue to play more Dolly Parton. We lost a legend today. Dolly passed away at the age of 80 years old. Certainly she will be missed. What an impact she had on not only country music, but movies and just lots of people. A great philanthropist as well. Dolly Parton. I don't think anyone that can say anything bad about her. A wonderful lady lost at the age of 80 today. Here's more Dolly Parton on Hoosier Country 105.

0: Today's best country, it's Hoosier Country 105. That is Ella Langley. Here in the 5 o'clock hour, we welcome you into the afternoon traffic jam. 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
2: Hoosier Country 105, out broadcasting live at Jackson Hewitt Tax Service, located here on the west side of Bloomington. It is a IU sign stop, but unfortunately, we ran out of signs. But it was been a lot of fun. I'm blaming Megan. She planned this thing way too good and way to the T. And that's exactly the type of person you want to do your taxes. Somebody who knows all the details and does all the hard work for you.

0: and is one of our most popular preparers, and she has no idea this is coming. So this year, Libby was selected at the national level to be the Region 6 Jackson Hewitt Tax Preparer of the Year.
1: Oh, how cool is that? Congratulations. That's awesome.
0: Where is your plaque? We are super, super excited to have her on our team. We love, love, love having her. Her clients love her. Her returns are phenomenal. She was who taught me tax class way back in the day. So she's put her time in for sure, and we're just thrilled to announce that with her today.
1: And that's the type of excellent service that you're going to get here at Jackson Hewitt. Somebody who's been doing this for over 30 years. That is awesome. Congratulations, Libby.
2: Thank you very much.
1: Awesome, Megan.
0: Thank you so much. We were really excited to get that, and I was really thrilled to be able to make that announcement today. I know we're out of signs, but we do still have goodie bags, and we've got some good stuff in there. Again, you've got that opportunity to enter to win
1: Oaken Bucket
0: game tickets. I'm going to hang out for a while, keep handing out goodie bags, so please feel free to continue to stop by if you're out and about.
1: Okay.
0: We'd love to see you.
1: All right. Well, thanks for having us out. And, the signs just – you're too good at planning this. You are too good at planning this, Megan.
0: We're big on that social media stuff. People have been watching. We've had a lot of interaction. Thank you to all of you who interacted with us on Facebook about all of this. And we'll keep trying to find some great opportunities to celebrate Hoosier football.
1: Well, come on down and grab yourself a goodie bag. Like Megan said, there are Oaken Buckets tickets in there. And our chance to win.
0: There's a chance to win. Easy.
1: Sorry. Chance to win tickets. But there are Coach Signetti buttons that are in there, amongst other amazing things that are in those goodie buckets or goodie bags. It's all happening right now at Jackson Hewitt. Come by, say hi, and grab yourself a goodie bag, courtesy of Jackson Hewitt. It's all happening with Hoosier Country 105.
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0: That's Jelly Roll on Hoosier Country on a beautiful Tuesday. Weather-wise out here, high of 80 degrees. Tonight we're dropping to about 60 overnight. Should be pretty clear. Tomorrow a little bit warmer, mostly sunny, and a high listed at 84. 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
2: Hoosier Country 105 out broadcasting live at Jackson Hewitt Tax Service, located here on the west side of Bloomington. It is a IU sign stop, and unfortunately, we ran out of signs. But it was been a lot of fun. I'm blaming Megan. She planned this thing way too good and way to the T. And that's exactly the type of person you want to do your taxes. Somebody who knows all the details and does all the hard work for you.
3: We love taking that stress off your plate for you. If you've been doing your own, or if your current preparer has recently retired, something along those lines, we would love to get a chance to talk to you, maybe get you hooked up. We've got some really special things that happen here, and I've got a special quick announcement that I'd like to share. Libby, come on over here for just a second.
2: Okay, you got to explain to us what we're doing. What are we doing here, man?
3: So, Libby has no idea. Libby has been with us
4: for
3: more than 30 years and is one of our most popular preparers, and she has no idea this is coming. So, this year, Libby was selected at the national level to be the Region 6 Jackson Hewitt Tax Preparer of the Year.
2: Oh, how cool is that? Congratulations. That's awesome.
3: There is your plaque. We are super, super excited to have her on our team. We love, love, love having her. Her clients love her. Her returns are phenomenal. She was who taught me tax class way back in the day. So she's put her time in for sure, and we're just thrilled to announce that with her today.
2: And that's the type of excellent service that you're going to get here at Jackson Hewitt, somebody who's been doing this for over 30 years. That is awesome. Congratulations, Libby.
4: Thank you very much.
2: Awesome, Megan.
3: Thank you so much. We were really excited to get that, and I was really thrilled to be able to make that announcement today. I know we're out of signs, but we do still have goodie bags, and we've got some good stuff in there. Again, you got that opportunity to enter to win
2: Oak and Bucket
3: game tickets. I'm going to hang out for a while, keep handing out goodie bags, so please feel free to continue to stop by if you're out and about.
2: Okay.
3: We'd love to see you.
2: All right. Well, thanks for having us out, and the signs you're too good at planning this. You are too good at planning this, Megan.
3: We're big on that social media stuff. People have been watching. We've had a lot of interaction. Thank you to all of you who interacted with us on Facebook about all of this. And we'll keep trying to find some great opportunities to celebrate Hoosier football.
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2: Sorry. 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It's all happening right now at Jackson Hewitt. Come by, say hi, and grab yourself a goodie bag, courtesy of Jackson Hewitt. 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
3: Country music icon Dolly Parton has died at the age of 80. TMZ reports Parton was admitted to a hospital in Nashville last night with kidney issues and passed away this morning. She rose from humble beginnings in rural Tennessee to become one of the most influential voices in country music. Her hits include Jolene, 9 to 5, and I Will Always Love You. Parton also built a global brand through her philanthropy, her Dollywood theme park, and her Imagination Library program. Over her six-decade career, Parton earned 11 Grammy Awards and sold more than 100 million records worldwide. And flags in the U.S. are now at half-staff for Parton. President Trump made that order today. He posted on Truth Social, in her honor, calling her death a true loss for millions of people. The flags will be at half-staff for 1 week. Tennessee Senator Marsha Blackburn posted, "There are no words to adequately express the sorrow our family and indeed all Tennesseans feel in the loss of Dolly Parton." I'm Chris Caraggio, NBC News Radio.
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6: Your Hoosier Country 105 weather forecast brought to you by Polar Tight Windows and Doors. Partly cloudy tonight, down to 61 tomorrow. Sunshine 86 on Thursday. Slight chance of showers and thunderstorms. Oh, sunny otherwise with a high of 85. 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Once again, we've lost a legend today. Dolly Parton passes away at the age of 80.

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0: drunk. It's Hoosier Country 105 on the radio. IU football yard signs. You can pick it up right now for a Jackson Hewitt sign. 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See you out there.
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0: Today's Best Country, Hoosier Country 105. That is Dasha. Morgan Wallen just before that. Some Florida Georgia Line and Thomas Rhett queued up next. So stick around. It's Hoosier Country 105.
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3: NBC News Radio, I'm Scott Carr. Legendary country music performer Dolly Parton has died at the age of 80. TMZ reports Parton was admitted to a hospital in Nashville last night with kidney issues and passed away this morning. In addition to being one of the most influential voices in country music, Parton had built a global brand through her philanthropy, her Dollywood theme park and Imagination Library program. Primary elections are being held in three states today. In South Carolina, Senator Darlene Graham, who was appointed to the seat formerly held by her brother Lindsey Graham, has been receiving the backing of President Trump. She faces Ralph Norman today in a Republican Senate primary runoff. In Pennsylvania, two people have died from measles. Governor Josh Shapiro notes it's the first measles-related deaths in the state in 35 years.
4: And both were unvaccinated. We hope and we pray that those deaths will be the last.
3: The governor's asking all Americans to get their measles vaccines. Scott Carr, NBC News Radio.
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1: Now Fernando has Hemby to his right. Man comes in motion. Mendoza takes the snap. Hands to Hemby. Right up the gut. 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A terrific power run. 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
1: Now Fernando has Hemby to his right. Man comes in motion. Mendoza takes the snap. Hands to Hemby. Right up the gut. He passes his way into the end zone. A terrific power run. And Indiana will take the lead right back.
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